used to lose his mind if we called him out on his lies. He'd keep us pinned against the wall till we'd say he was mighty and wise. And she would just sit there, trying best to avoid his stare. Only bitterness seeping through.

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And Opie started popping pills, gave us some that turned us into real imbeciles. Back then there wasn't much else to do.

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They found him dead later on in Ethiopia. He thought apocalypse was coming soon, that the story would end.

walls. I never knew what he was fighting for, or why he still kept a pistol in the drawer. Yet he was the safest one I knew. Their story ends.

As I'm walking past the neighborhood sign, 30 years like a hole in time. I guess we all got what was due.

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Yeah. Get up your shirts and wait for further instructions. Starting the microphone business, I've got one message for the next decade. Move your

nice to be important, but it's more important to be nice. Posse! You!